0: See ya. Gonna do ya. Die ya. Cause I wanna F ya. Yeah, I wanna F ya. Yeah, I wanna F ya. My love life.
1: Kid asked me, say, are you somebody? I said, damn right I'm somebody. What do you say when I say, are you somebody?
2: Damn right I'm somebody.
1: Lynn Collins, Miss yeah. Collins, are you somebody?
3: Yes, I am somebody.
1: Well, she is. She's a lady.
4: Thank you. Right on.
1: Mr. Yeah. Ray, are you somebody?
5: Damn right.
1: Are you somebody, Brother Pagnon?
6: You damn right.
1: You sure got a lot of grip to say that. Yeah. Are you somebody, Brother Parker?
7: Damn right I'm somebody.
4: Yeah.
1: What about you, Assalamu Alaikum? Well, Salaam Alaikum. Mm-hmm. You know, we speak of love and happiness.
4: Yeah.
1: To me, happiness is Fred Wesley playing his horn.

control. I'm losing control. I'm losing control. I'm losing control. I'm losing control. I'm losing control. I'm losing control. I'm losing control.

0: very young child, I can remember having to perform my father's songs. I used to put on vinyl. I used to have a little Fisher Price turntable.
1: Okay.
0: And I would put on his songs and pretend to be on stage. And that was like a nightly ritual before going to bed.

You know, I grew up way back in the country where religion played a big part in my life. I remember all-day singings, tent revivals, and the old Brush Arbor meetings, and the little country preachers that used to spread the gospel throughout our part of the country. Well, time went on, and seemed like everything got so sophisticated that the old-time country preacher seemed to be a thing of the past. Well, that's what I thought till not long ago, when I met a man that reminded me of all the little country preachers I'd ever known. And I wanted to write a song about him. So, Preacher Tom, wherever you may be, I want you to know I wrote this song for you. And preach on, Preacher Tom. Preach on.

0: is about the dirt. And the rain beat down, down, down. And the sun beat down, down, down. And the beat in the ground, ground, ground. Down, down, down, down, down. Massacre in the making is not a place it can take it. Breaking the face of a planet waiting for something to shake. Shake it down, shake it down, shake it down, shake it down. Shake it down, shake it down, shake it down, shake it down. Break it down, break it down, break it down. Go down, down, down, down, down. The raise up, how high? Broken middle finger pointing right up to the sky. Poker fist, a hammer hanging right up in the light. Waiting patient for the signal when the time is right to bring it down.
1: Are you ready for it?
0: Bring it down, bring it down, bring it down.
1: Bring it down,
0: swing it down, swing it down, swing it down.
1: Swing it down.
0: Break it down, break it down, break it down.
1: Go
0: down, down, down, down, down. The raise up. Birds, free words hang like neck on tree. Or more like secret on country. Au contraire, more like skin on teeth. Thin veil, don't tell what it don't see. Many, many things are multiplying at the bottom where the base of everything is from.
1: Hot.
0: Hit the core, work on the floor. Don't stop till it's strong enough to hold the horse.
1: Oh God.
0: Air is heavy and wet. Sweat, drown, drown, drown,
1: drown.
0: Nobody better make a sound, sound, sound. Break it down, break it down, break it down.
1: Go
0: down, down, down, down, down. To raise up. Something is underneath. The weight's off. Birds in the trees don't sing. As if the mountain peaks would break off. Storms overseas forming. It's on the way. Maybe a day off. Call it a reborning. Any living thing that can stave off. Surely will be mourning. Core snap like yolk. Floor crack like joke. More cat eye open. Sky rack like coat. Crust break like bread. Dust spread like butter. Four wiggle the whore to make an enemy suffer. Muscle that was forged up in the center of Mother Earth. Utterly formless. Pours out from the gutters and bubbles and sputters into a solid and moves quick. Teeth sharp like collar. Bone hard like dick. Fuck up all obstacle. Obelisk. Topple awkward.
1: Down, down, down.
0: And more thick sounding thunder cracks around the world with the force to rack frame. Pain bites like grip. They all trip. Struggle down, struggle down, struggle down.
1: Struggle down.
0: Tumble down, tumble down, tumble down,
1: tumble down.
0: Break it down, break it down, break it down.
1: Go.
0: Down, down, down, down, down. To raise up, running through the streets, they don't stop. Cannibal canopy coming to claim the main spot in evolution. Nothing to do with brain, the same thoughts, the sentient ideas, the safety saying drop that shit.
1: Drop that shit.
0: What's cooler than being cool?
1: Ice cold.
0: Freezer got a feeling to bite in those spikes. Break it down, break it down, break it down.
1: Go.
0: Down, down, down, down, down.
1: Up.
0: Falling is the same as jumping, is the same as waiting for the fall that you all say is coming. You know that you gotta make a call, and if you're saying something other than it's time to end it all, then you were playing silly games like there is nothing there to follow. While when the shadow water where they're dying always crawls, and returning to the birth without the comfort of a ball inside a womb, mother earth again, she doesn't care. This father body's lying on the shore, and I beg anyone to fall if there is anyone to see the water with animals small enough for them to let them be to feed on pieces of the mall. Whatever's left of all the people wants to give up on the rock, 'cause that'll be a lovely treat to everybody that's involved. Lay it down, lay it down, lay it down,
1: lay it down.
0: Keep it down, keep it down, keep it down,
1: keep it down.
0: Break it down, break it down, break it down.
1: Go
0: down, down, down, down, down. To raise up. Something is underneath. The weight's off. Birds in the trees don't sing. As if the mountain peaks would break off. Storms overseas forming. It's on the way. Maybe a day off. Call it a reborning. And any living thing that can stave off. Surely will be mourning.

just want to extend this prayer and these good words and wishes for everyone involved in this yet another cycle of horrific human suffering, regardless of religion, borders, opinions, ideas. I find it, on top of the tragedy, I find it very difficult to watch how humanity again falls into these divisions and this need to take sides or be right, be on the right side of things, and rather than just truly embrace and feel into this horrible suffering that knows no borders. A mother crying for her baby is the ultimate pain. Obviously, we feel the pain of those close to us, but I refuse even in this time to follow the impulse of hatred and revenge and separation. Yeah, in this very dark hour, just keeping the light close and keeping the deep empathy for humans, rather than for nations or symbols or flags or all sorts of

years old. I didn't want anything more to do with the outside world. I was happy being quiet. But of course, they wouldn't leave me alone. My parents tried every trick in the book, from speech therapist to child psychologist. They even tried bribery. I could have anything, as long as I said it out loud.

see what new surprises lay in store. My school reports that I showed no interest, a disruptive influence. I felt sorry for them in a way. And when they finally expelled